0: I would like, if I may, to give you a strange.
1: It's a sounding. Time is fleeting. Madness takes its toll. But listen closely.
2: Not for that.

0: My name's Brad Majors. 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Great Scott! Say, what do you guys know how to Madison?
1: For God's sake, keep a grip on yourself, Janet.
0: Janet!
2: Dr. Scott!
0: Janet!
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0: Rocky!
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0: Damn it. I knew I should have gotten that spare tire fixed.
4: What diabolical plan had seized Frank's crazed imagination?
5: The intruder is entering the building.

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0: Black hole is a region of space where matter has condensed to such a high density that the gravity at its surface is so high that you cannot escape it. 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
1: 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And I get what you say, I just really don't want to hear it right now. 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

FM. A música portuguesa toca em si. 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